Cause I can't be alone with all that's on my mind. Say you'll stay with me tonight, cause there's so much wrong.

Radio. When your legs don't work like they used to before, and I can't sweep you off of your feet,

Cause music is my best friend. Once you tell her to water the flowers, I want her to remember. Music is my best friend.